0: Yes, if she's got your back, they've got her back too. DMX, that's my baby. Well, this morning I decided to grab that ham.
1: You see, I bent over, I shot pool with her. It was so bad, didn't know what to do with her.
0: And even with that, not your regular hip.
1: I was that,
0: quite different this morning. And DMX with That's My Baby on Y1025 FM. Just some 28 to hit 9. Yeah, some 28 minutes to hit 9 o'clock when it's 9. Make way for the mid-morning radio show. But for now, I need to remind you that you need Dial 1 in your corner. 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Adam's Kitchen says, when you keep going hungry, simply because sometimes you don't know where to go for the right food. That shouldn't be the case. You are spending your hard-earned money, and so you should be getting the best thing. Yes, so this is it. This time, Adam's Kitchen says, we are serving you great meals at very affordable prices. For only 40 Ghana cedis, you can get a decent rice meal, be it jollof rice or fried rice. You get some roasted goat or chicken and some yummy sauce as well. We serve all types of pizza. We have even introduced a ponche pizza, sankofa pizza, and akumapa pizza. The question is, what are you waiting for? 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I'm talking about the one at Tunnels of Usted Campus, KNUSDI Adiasi Gate, and Breaking Zimadas of the Tubri Bank, Bantama Police Station, Okrima Said, our branch at Tafu 4 Miles, as the cheapo joint. We have many restaurants at Atasumasu and Abuakwa. There are three other joints at Apachapa Station, Ogukrum Station, and Trinyase. 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

That's one thing. Time behind hair bar mixture. 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

0: Because I told you something good is about to happen in Kumasi. Yes, today is the 12th. It's happening on the 21st of October. Yes, it's happening on the 21st of October. If you're in the creative art space, this is for you. These are conversations you've always been asking. And why, when is this thing happening? When are we going to have all the industry people sit together to have these conversations? If you're creative in this space, how well are you treated? I mean, are you making a decent living out of that? Or there's always that comparison, Kumasi Bouvi Kwa Kra. Yes, see, these conversations have been ongoing for quite a while. And then on the 21st of this month, something is about to happen. Listen, ladies and gentlemen.
1: Yeah, yeah, yeah.

I feel I'm with Asante your mind. Yeah. Asante your mind. Your kai. Say now Asante your mind. Yeah. Asante your mind. Yeah.

0: ya sorry. Nana Piao.
1: Alright, so ladies and gentlemen, once you hear this, you know something is about to happen in the city. And for me, one amazing thing that I want to talk about this morning, and you are cordially invited, is the Kumasi Rising 2026. So last year, we had the Kumasi Rising, which was more like a seminar. It was a dialogue. It was a music, media, and tourism dialogue that happened at KNUST. Just around the poolside. This time around is happening to the KNUST Great Hall because we want to have everybody represented. Now, if you are interested in the space, I'm talking about music, media, tourism, anything creative, then the Kumasi Rising Dialogue is where you have to be. Now, this is happening on Wednesday, 21st of October, 2026 at the KNUST Great Hall. It's starting at exactly 4 p.m. So at exactly 4 p.m. at the KNUST Great Hall, it's going to be the Kumasi Rising 2026. And you are cordially invited. If you are anybody who has anything to do with the creative space, you love to engage. And amazingly, this year is not just going to be an audience having a conversation or a panel having a conversation. Everybody is going to be involved. So every individual there has an opportunity to engage. It's going to be amazing. So let me share with you something. Now, this October, Kumasi takes a serious look at the future of creativity. It's Kumasi Rising Dialogue, Wednesday, 21st, October 2026. The KNUST Great Hall with Sir Cordia delivering the keynotes and leading voices from music, film, media, tourism, culture, and creative business on the program. Now, the theme for this year is positioning the creative economy. Shaping Kumasi's future. Just make sure you're going to be part of this conversation on the 21st of October, 4 p.m. KNUST Great Hall. You need to be a part of this. Now, the good thing is that this is free. Yes, it is absolutely free. So you can join us and make sure that you are a part of this. 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See a logo of Kumasi Rising on there. Just register, get your notification, and you can join us on the 21st of October at the KNUST Great Hall for what we call Kumasi Rising 2026. This is for everyone. Be a part of this. Keynote address will be delivered by Sir Cordia himself. Going to be there. There are going to be amazing personalities. I wouldn't announce that yet, but definitely you're going to see them when the flyers are out. And let me tell you that YFM is the official media partner for Kumasi Rising. YFM is the official media partner for Kumasi Rising. So anything Kumasi Rising, you're going to hear it here on the big one. So check out our socials. You can get the links on there so you can follow them and register. And don't wait until you get there and say, oh, and why can't because some marriage is still me ref myself. Do it right now so you can get the invitation to be a part of this one. Michelle up in Sona Wa Mammy Quain. I feel I'm who's a Santa your mind. YFM. A Santa your mind. Your Kai. Santa a Santa your mind. Yeah. A Santa your mind. Yeah.

minutes ahead 9 o'clock, time to make way for mid-morning radio show. But before I go, let me say happy birthday to you, Mr. Nathaniel Sankofor. And Mr. Nathaniel Sankofor, aka Mahoney, General Manager for YFM Kumasi. Today's your birthday. Happy birthday, sir. I said, I need my picture. I posted. I said, my only guy. I said, just see a drone. Sleep on this. I've been picture. I could say, listen, I said, my only where they cry picture. I was there, picture mink. I don't remember. The only picture that has always circulated is the picture that was taken at my wedding. No pet. Far from I don't know. So many of my honey picture party. This is Temuda. Obviously, me and Penny picture was here. It's a woman that came in and drew me. That's her party. Happy birthday to you, my honey. Amazing personality. Amazing individual. Wishing you God's blessings. Wishing you everything you wish for. Yes, God be with you. The family. Because you are the only one who has the heart to manage these people here, like the people who are here. You are the only one who can manage them. Let us amount for any. Anyway, we are back going tomorrow. Our mid-morning radio show is on next. Remember, you want to be a part of Kumasi Rising? Just make sure you are registering now. 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Search for Kumasi Rising 2026 and register so you can be a part of it. Thanks for listening. My name is NYDJ. Production was by Sabok Sam. Yes, blessed though was here. DJ.

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0: 6:45 in the tonight. Good morning, Kumasi. Welcome to the mid-morning radio show. Ladies and gentlemen, the start of a beautiful new week, 12th of October, 2026. Like already we're more than 10 days already into October. Yeah, that's quick. Anyways, what do we have this week? Loads of excitement. In fact, yesterday after church, I received a call which makes me feel like this week is going to be like extra nice as a mid-morning radio show. There are plenty giveaways. If Fabiano, you know, they do give away. Brands, they do give away. I want to say good morning to the team at Levis Cap. No. We want the mid-morning radio show. We want to give something to the people on the mid-morning radio show. We're like, yeah, man. And last night I saw you at Pen and Paper 2, the album listening session.
1: I saw you. On social media.
0: I saw you.
1: You didn't see me.
0: Ah, no, Eddie. What the hell? I saw you. I saw you. And quickly, I like what is becoming of. I think it's. And maybe I'll take my time one of these days and talk about it. Mm-hmm. This is more like free promo for Highlight, but I like the artist culture with Highlight, and then the attendance culture which is good. And I think it started way back from before the Asaka guys had,
1: you know,
0: it was a thing. Hey, shouts to the team at Highlight. People are doing the most, and good to say shouts to artists also passing through for that. Stoneboy has been there, Ara DJ has been there. The entire Asaka team has been there. Q and
1: our comedians.
0: Yeah, comedians have been there. Rio Say has been there. Yes. It's been amazing. Yeah. How would you run about? Yeah, it's nice. We'll get more details here, but where do we start from? Renzo Restaurant. Someone who said December promo nebe or Renzo, mina midienim. Yes. King of promos. King of giveaways. This year, I think Chabao. Oh, Ciziano, 1 year Renzo. Oh. And this is a beautiful thing. Renzo buying and come on someone can, like, after Christmas, no, Kebe, some way. Oh, as a guy, see, as a Christmas friend. But see, people are still having your breakfast there. Eh? Your lunch and your dinner, you still do it for Renzo. We are brutal. And also want to say thanks to the team at Renzo. Yeah. The fact that they are keeping it consistent. Yeah. Consistency is the name of the game. Mm? It's easy to start. Yo, and see, anybody can start. But not everybody can start. Renzo is maintaining it, and yo, we urge you on to do more, okay? To keep that same pace and keep doing the very bit you can do. Renzo Restaurant, El Asoka 4 Junction. Oh, your reservation at 0208-706-969. Or 0558-863-582. On TikTok and Instagram is Renzo_GH_. Pretty Lady Sanitary Pad. 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

No, no, gone were the days that sanitary pads had to be bulky, and someone say, oh, we there, and no, no, no, no, no, no, no, no, no, no, no, no, no, no, no, technology made the pretty lady sanitary 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
1: 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Fanyen sesia 0543-842466. Wo Eclipse Collateral Management. For property owners, we say think safety and decent income. And for businesses, we say think funding before projects.
2: Kwame!
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0: approved. 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
1: 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A brebio be baby some as a panty liner benayen. Then make her a pretty lady panty liner. Pretty lady din and one am se. Into used to be nanya hot or swase. Be Pierre under control.
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0: big pharmacy. I need to get a pharmacy name, yeah, in a Doom's, a Dr. Men's Society, or a big one. Let's say, in Brogdon number, like, non-stop. They don't miss out on the mid-morning radio show every single time. Your name is Tag. Tag, yeah. Your name be Tag. There's also another pharmacy at Ayibiase. Mm-hmm. And then let's also go to Lord K.
1: Lord K.
0: You know Lord K Pharmacy? Yeah. There's a big one at Boydie Junction, right?
1: Yeah.
0: Yes. But they tell cashiers that we also know, we know they play Plaza mid-morning radio show. Lord K Pharmacy. Lord K Pharmacy. Yeah, thank you.
1: It's
0: you know,
1: beautiful pharmacy.
0: Yeah.
1: Nice.
0: I met the man. The man is that's Lord K.
1: Oh, okay.
0: Mm.
1: Yeah. I think I met him before.
0: Mm.
1: At time then they manage the artist, you know. At time I broke to them.
0: Mm.
1: But they won't go try video for them.
0: Oh, Lord
1: yeah,
0: K.
1: Yeah, yeah, yeah. I remember. Mm. We met him. Yeah.
0: Should we chin pain?
1: Oh yeah, Rabban was there. 5 months later,
0: no,
1: it was so hard because
0: try music video, yeah.
1: I be there with the manage artist. Yeah, I can tell about it.
0: And artists also be three with you.
1: Artists is on the German.
0: Is this somebody they laugh at?
1: It's not they laugh.
0: Artists, you know, it's
1: on our pressure.
0: It was amazing. The artists you don't hear.
1: Yeah.
0: And it's good you don't hear them.
1: Yeah, yeah,
0: yeah. It'll be good.
1: Yeah,
0: you know,
1: yeah. Some of these things, you just stay.
0: Because sometimes you go here and you go feel vex the artist.
1: Yeah, yeah. You go stay in the back.
0: Oh, right now, I'm a chef up. My way, honey, artist back home. No. See, I don't be God. I know me. I can't do say you don't go this thing. Not go
1: blow all the thing. Regardless, I know the whole dentist. Mm. Right. And I understand how.
0: Oh, missy, so much you boy condemn.
1: Hey,
0: yes. Bro, the matter the run now I hear.
1: It be cow.
0: I'm a yuzu.
1: Where?
0: Artist name yuzu.
1: But it be why are they here?
0: Well, yuzu.
1: But it all be why are they here?
0: Ha.
1: You know why? You know why some of these things they get to me?
0: Tell me.
1: Cause some of these things are life lessons.
0: Mm.
1: And you wake up and you are still here.
0: Mm-hmm.
1: I mean, you are still on top.
0: Mm-hmm.
1: So it didn't really take anything away from you.
0: Okay.
1: But the experience was very important. Mm-hmm. Yeah. Cause mm-hmm. moving forward, you go know
0: say,
1: how.
0: Ladies and gentlemen, mm-hmm. I mean, can you mm-hmm. say unia cash or so no? Or she na enfama artist na fi onu so Europe tour ni a on. Oh ye ni a yezo ye ni free ni tiri mu no. But him say be farmer Jack. Europe tour no be kubi. Say artist no bigger plans. Oh, na unu eta. Well, make sure the details. Or that maybe the artist is lazy. He says because he say say Miranda. Hey, I won't. Mm. Y'all did a cash was long in the year. Sika, branch anybody, you know the trap music video, my artist. Say artist in the blama on Enako Europe tour. Say artist in the Afan Waji. On the international DJ that I own. Hey, a fa fa fa. Hey, man.
1: You know go free to
0: one. Hey. The manager, I got some drop plan, no science plan in there.
1: One day we go.
0: This house is run up.
1: Regardless, so he didn't run the job.
0: He didn't run the job.
1: Yeah, so he didn't want to make somebody run you up.
0: Mm.
1: Just halash him.
0: Mm.
1: Yeah.

0: artist now.
1: You want there. Promotion?
0: Because post. See, Mamenka, last time it says Inumio. There's was it? Tems, right?
1: Mm-hmm. Yeah,
0: Tems. Tems has one big song.
1: Yeah.
0: Chemu Nipo running sign now.
1: Maybe Sabo. Oh, Joeboy. Joeboy in project or most of
0: them. Joeboy, I'm only Sabo.
1: Yeah. Joeboy. This girl to Libyanka. Libyanka. This girl that comes to Fib.
0: Sabo.
1: Yeah. Maybe in that.
0: RDJ. Sabo.
1: Because theater.
0: Sabo.
1: Twitch.
0: Oh, yeah, well, you might come quite as you can call more my anyway.
1: I'm on your behind anyway. You still run them.
0: Into the
1: run. You don't be emotional.
0: You know, the job is a job.
1: Bring the papers, bro. don't make the bad.
0: Who
1: tell me?
0: Who are these? We are also the same guys.
1: But you know what? One beautiful thing, honestly, I'm going to all the upcoming artists know
0: one.
1: You run everything for anybody.
0: So that I'm going to have upcoming artists back to back. So I'm coming and sending picture upcoming artists. So I'm going to catch you and say, when far? Chassis Day, what's good? Shout out to the team at Unilab. Yeah, Diagnostics, Staffo side of town. Check City. Who did they? Who did sister? I know the 80 there.
2: One
0: thing for you. Now you two, who did my mom fiance? I would say who did you? He did it too.
1: He said more than the car.
0: I don't want to touch James.
1: I can imagine the two.
0: You, Jim.
1: Yeah.
0: Oh, yeah, I'm interested in planning. 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
1: Okay.
0: Of Kolebu Teaching Hospital.
1: Oh.
0: Yeah. Oh, Isaac and his team, they listen. In fact, Isaac to Shelly to Lady D.
1: Make them tell
0: Shelly Lady D.
1: Make Shelly then Lady D link up.
0: Make Shelly then Lady D link up.
1: Yeah, make them link up.
0: Hey,
1: yeah, they do give away for them.
0: Yeah, they do give away. To Shelly and Lady D.
1: Yeah,
0: and Isaac of HR Planning
1: Unit. Isaac, hit Papa J up. He will touch you.
0: Yeah. It's easy. Now, Isaac, what I get given? Every time you attack me, I get given.
1: Young
0: one, bro. The job you for do and overdo. 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Not a problem. When I say I'm buying coffee, I mean at end of the month I'm buying drop and pen. I'm in gym here. I'm gym from that side. Yeah, Patasia Dome House, first floor near Police Depot, Kennedy Junction, and also Family Plaza building, first floor near Boss FM. Call 0207-653-0313 0207-653-0313 or 0244-385-128. Lady D, then Shelly said they will look for it.
1: Yeah. But I said make them link up.
0: Make them more than link up. Young man.
1: I mean, I don't know how I go do that thing. So therefore, link up on the
0: social.
1: Then
0: big shouts to Lady D and then Shelly and then Isaac of HR Planning Unit.
1: You know, they're among from
0: you go J Isaac from beside it. They are the planning unit of HR Planning Unit of Kolebu Teaching Hospital. Yeah, big radio shouts. And to anybody who's plugged in from here and overseas,
1: we
0: appreciate it.
1: The show is too foreign.
0: Yeah, man, show is too foreign. Have a good afternoon.
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2: Ade wonni Lawson herbal mixture e wo fie.
1: Lawson herbal mixture. Ene ye wo adwuma ye pa. 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
2: I can just say, and that Lawson herbal mixture, so it is in Kunimunu. When I'm yapa, we go on with the Yano Kra one teshe, and so a chileno, Nayan ya, afe, malaria, koko, if it's a chroma man who, what was a tire we are, at the end.
1: I am a mint to touch, shimipa, Nasa dear, and we could to John Hunubisa,
2: and Miss Wadabancha, Bumumua, Lawson herbal mixture, a bet in the Tama Wato Kra.
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2: Oh, that is in kind.
1: Hey, oh no, no.
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0: see a chicken come on, Cassa. Panty liner, dear. See a car, and none near no no near man, Cassa. Nissan saw the tall panty moon as a winama. Because of Bibian Punio. Now, soon, did you ma a dear when you dear, and your hotel broke the morning. 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What won't say, Chasm? A fun cocoa. Dear pretty lady panty liners to me, you know. It won't crown puny. Pretty lady dinner and when I'm say. Until you to be then your hotel swore say, be Biara under control. And maybe before Biara Nadal. Your friend, your care.
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2: 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And now 0208-178-953.

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You're born alone and you die alone, and this world just drops a bunch of rules on top of you to make you forget those facts, but I never forget. I'm living like there's no tomorrow.

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Listen, man, we're back again. I'm back again, you know. So I'm on it right now, man. My name is AJ Menz. I'm doing this with incredible selector DJ K-Bow. My cleaning KT on social media. You for every reason. For whatever reason, bro. You chose us. You're so lucky, man. We are so lucky to have you. I want to say thank you so much for being a part of the drive of your life. We started from 3 p.m. and we're going to do this and even more till 7 p.m. So you know what to do, man. Oh, yeah. Brace yourselves. Brace yourselves because we have more bangers coming. We've got juice coming in. We've got pick your brain coming in. We've got a pretty lady challenge coming in. Some giveaways are happening. Fresh new music and all that. And it's gonna happen in the space of 4 hours right here with us. So make sure to keep your luck on. For super glue, fast frequency, and I as it 1025 FM. Just in case you believe in a city, you believe in a city, you be out of town, and you're just wondering, MTYFM. It's very, very simple, man. 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Do same in our crowd, 107.9 FM or Takrady. Very soon we're getting into our pick your brain for the day. Now, before we do that, just in case today's your birthday, oh, grace on you, Chase, happy birthday going out to you. But then if you're a lady, let me know who's the birthday girl, man. Who's the birthday girl? You're the birthday girl. Send some names. Who's the birthday girl? You're the birthday girl. So you know what? Give me some names right now. 02468075450 02468075455. Do send in your name. Let me know you're part of our team this afternoon. And let's make someone feel extra special today. Now let's talk about making some money. 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

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Yo, listen, man, let me send some shouts to you, man. I mean, if you know this guy, you feel like say the teleport time from the 90s. Everything about him being 90s. The way they talk 90s. The way fashion, they make it all go there out of my mouth. Or the bemao. Mr. Vintage, I jelly be there. I call all the YFM Accra, Happy FM. Yo, Grace and the Chase, man, thank you so much for being a part of our team this afternoon. Now, let me talk to my ladies out there. Are you in your period? I know, it's very, very uncomfortable. I know you are thinking a lot. Oh, come on, baby girl, relax. If you are pretty lady, you are sorted. You are sorted. There's no need for you to share what you say with you. With you. Nah, pretty lady is going to do that for you. I bet so BBM, you could be BBM, no leakages, BBM tight, air tight, body tight. What I say, full confidence. Until you're a BBM, to my head. Provided say you're a pretty lady in Washa. What I say, can I say parachute? No, and then the times that you're done with your period, the post period, no, and your friends say last days are dangerous. Yeah, that's crazy. That is crazy. That is where, if you are not careful, nature bit my toes so kakra. You are done with the period though, but nature be so choice. No, as a you actually handle the period very very well. Or toes so kakra. No more a few drops. And one of you jack bit myself who week. I don't say a shout out into me can't you? Don't say stay one say bang into me. Then you'll be a bit my catch. I start to be a cosa. Measure my dear cosa. So please, post period here, we have pretty lady panty liner. Pretty lady panty liner. If I jump on my bicycle screen, my phone won't be more and more. Boyfriends, won't be my girlfriends, you know? Hey! Jack, hey, romance room, papa. Or bear my team, you got to sanitary pad, my girl. Ne pretty lady. Hey, we want more. Big shout, man. Go get it today. 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Call us just in case you need them in bulk at 0200-242-770-304. Also on 0208-178-953. 0208-178-953. Wait, hey, pretty lady. Go get it today. Pretty lady. Sanitary pattern. Pretty lady panty liner. Get tight. And yes, I deal with you, bro. Let's talk about still on point. As fortune spread, always on point. Your kids, they like it. They love it. And you know, me self grad, I didn't like them. Nyami bread be pan and become spread out. Over me chenesi no plaster down. Me corner me ba. Maybe I'll just a burden taste and that's a sign. What you spread, I'm telling you, taste too, magazine. Unlike other butter, but I can say, man, you yes, I like it. If you want to taste the new one, I didn't call a taste the end. Fortune spread in the end now, bro. Taste the inside. And then listen, this time we're giving you some essential vitamins, too. So it's not just about the taste, nah. That is nutritious, highly balanced. We're giving you guys vitamin A.

So you know, think about this combo. Yeah. So when you're brood on now the fortune spread na film sana. In Kennedy and Rebecca. Hmm. Brood on what the fortune spread. What do you mean? S any day and Rebecca. S our mirror fridge. No, what check is top on them. Maybe I would the child ones nation. Me patch out. S announce a so bell more to man. Why NDB? Why NDB? Belmont. Who's in here now, Bono? You be so I bet you. Bruno crowd, Emerino. Get yourself Belmont today, man. Carefully crafted with quality ingredients, the new Belmont is made for everyone who celebrates a great.

And you're alive and also the Ajikumu. But yeah, I know you're up there. You're up there and it's fun like that. Mama Berry and Yami. I swear this weekend I don't go bed.

0: host the Please Wait and See. 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
1: You say what? 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Oh, nobody wants to, but nobody wants to. 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

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I'm sorry, but you can come through and sing any song at all every Friday up inside the basement car park, Kumasi City Mall. It is P2 Lounge. I'm coming through with open mic. This is where everyone gets to be an MC.

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Hey. And yes, at Speechuland, we're still in the breast cancer. As a matter of fact, we still did the breast cancer awareness month, right? Yeah, so. Free it. I have to pick my words very carefully.

just a beverage. Charlie, make sure it is Jagger 4 Bitters. 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

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Let's go. See Jack of Four near Jumura. Yeah. Now, sir, FDA for IGH Champion is a genocide. Yes, a boy, Jumasa. A boy, Jumasa. 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Need to name them. Yes, everything. Check. Make sure it's actually. And one.

drive the bus. Hey. Applicants must live around Santasia Pre and its environs. And if you know, if you have a valid driver's license, if you have good driving experience, and if you're responsible, punctual, and good with children, this opportunity could be for you. All right. If you're interested, give us a call today. 0554-490-6820. It is up to date, all right? Yeah, you hear driver. Drive out around Santasia Prairie. We need to make sure we get school bus now. And if I say free of training, correct it. As I say, we are responsible. Praying. I don't know where the relationship story is coming from, but

Thank you so much for keeping your dials flipped to your biggest ever. Yeah, Y1025 FM. Really appreciate you. Yeah, keep it here, man. Keep it here. Don't touch the dial. Don't flip it, all right? Miss him for coming through with a private lane. I mean, interesting topic to this evening. Music on point. You love it.

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5: 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We can't be a cook or a man. You know, it'll be a loss in bitters.
6: I'm in show, baby. You would be a home, your fellow assassin him. Any of our is a fan of Damana, would ye do that? Ness away a bema, that's a coon timan as Mujama, a mamma Nintino, I'll say Muja FM, maybe a Fusani, Mamma Sebu, Obeman, it should maybe a timid sally. Any amount, Sadam, and yes, it's away a bema, that's almost a delayed bitters, Nibia. Sadam, and if you hear Akumoy, a yaw group, Akumoy. It's all the yes of you and San Edro, Nessaco Nipedi, Ness on Noma, and many Pediano, a crew beer will be a kuno.
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8: pa cha fm na na ma bon. 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
9: Lawson the rabbits a ye quality product a e free Lawson Herbal Center nom ne nyase mu enye se woton ma apinfo ana nkoda a won di fie du wotwe se wo pedudu wetu a fre 0248619999
10: delay man bites and sir 20 kokwa mine ni dia hudo bebre hini ni ade aye shebi na nya hon wadin fufuro.

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I know a good place that is going to be your song, a good place that you can always talk about wherever that you go, whomever that you meet, whether it's a meeting, whether it is breakfast, whether it is a lunch, a romantic dinner, a date night, whatsoever that you are looking to do. And you know what? The best place you can do that is with a Renzo restaurant. A good restaurant where you can visit, enjoy yourself. It is a cozy place. It is an intimate place. What I love about Renzo is their lighting system. It is cozy. It is welcoming. And it's right here in Kumasi at Asquafo Junction. Looking to enjoy yourself romantically. Or probably just a lunch date or breakfast or anything, or a simple hangout with your boys, visit Renzo Restaurant right here in Kumasi. They are at Asukwa 4 Junction. You can call them or contact them on 0208-706-969 or 0558-863-582. 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At TikTok and then Instagram, Renzo_GH_RENZO_GH_. Check them out. I'm recommending Renzo to you. A good place for that dinner, that night out with the friends, for local and continental dishes. Just check them out. Now it is time, 40 minutes into the hour. I'm gonna give about just 10 minutes. Let's play the truth game. I'm looking for my first caller, 0246807545. I've actually told my TikTok people, if they do not give me a call, I'm gonna find every single one of them and I'll deal with them. Call me right now. What is that one thing? Mamin can you tree? DNA idea why I know it's so much say I wouldn't say nipe unhu. But one cause oh yeah, you know, you said the pan on any year and as a baby crown out for yeah, you know. It was good, it was bad, it was fun, it was no fun. I just want to hear about it. Be my anonymous caller, let's play the truth game. 0246807545. Please, when you call, don't tell me your name and please turn down the volume of your radio set if you have your radio close to you. Let's see if I get a caller, okay? Mm-hmm.

me secure. Conversations going on TikTok, and they are much enthusiastic about the fact that the deep in common alpha genotype. 0246807545 0246807545. Shouts to GH Oporo, shouts to Efo Kojo, Physical, the artist. I think DJ Sumadu is also tuned in. I'm not going to say DJ Sumadu. I need to say his English name. Pasulu. Genotype conversation is quite important. It's going to be a big issue if you're going to give birth and a child is not. A good one that you're bringing forth, and at the end of the day, you'll be blaming God. You'll be like, Naminaya, you want the Naminaya, and then say, it is not good to go through that experience. 7 minutes for me to wrap up the show. Kindly give me a call. What is that story that you want to share with me? Be my anonymous caller. 0246807545.

0: I have a caller on the line, so let's take a listen. Hello?
1: Hello?
0: Good evening.
1: No?
0: Hello, good evening.
1: Hello, good evening.
0: Do I know the voice?
1: Yeah, sure you do.
0: Oh, I see. Do you have a story to share?
1: Yeah. Yeah.
0: Okay.
1: I think what I did and I enjoyed it was I had a thing with my ex-friend and it was sweet. It was really sweet.
0: Your ex-friend?
1: Yes.
0: How many years has that been?
1: Oh, it's about 5 years now.
0: 5 years now. And yeah. If you say it was sweet, how do you mean it was sweet?
1: It's like adding sugar, honey, and chocolate all together.
0: There was sugar, honey, and what together?
1: Chocolate.
0: Chocolate? Really?
1: Yep. Yeah.
0: Did you do it in your place or you did it at a hotel or where?
1: Yeah, so what happened was that she visited and it was like we already admired each other, so it was easy. It was at my place. She said she can't let go of this fine guy. She had to have a bite. So I said, no problem. Let's do it.
0: Wait. She said she can't let it go. She wanted to have a bite.
1: Yeah, sure.
0: So
1: I think because of the conversation she's had with her friend.
0: Okay, so yeah. She wasn't a friend or she was a friend?
1: She was my ex-friend.
0: Your ex's friend?
1: Yes.
0: So your ex had conversation with her friend. And
1: I'm sure.
0: Her friend was like, hey, this guy might be really good. I need to taste it.
1: Yeah. Yeah. She was a banker.
0: She was a banker.
1: My ex was a banker.
0: These bankers, yeah. They do a lot of things, so.
1: Yeah, sure.
0: So your ex was a banker. Ex's friend heard from your ex, said, this gentleman, oh yeah, they won't pimp out for their dancing or say, I dance and they remember.
1: I don't really know what transpired, but I think she was sharing with me what the friend was telling her.
0: Oh, so after doing
1: the gist of,
0: after doing the thing,
1: yeah,
0: in bed and all that,
1: yeah, pillow talk, and I mean, you know,
0: there's a guy on TikTok, he says, I should tell you, FDA wanted to taste and approve it.
1: What?
0: He said FDA wanted to taste and approve.
1: Of course.
0: And when it was tasted, it was really approved because you did well.
1: Yeah, so we had it another time because she couldn't resist it, so yeah.
0: Wait, let me ask, if you wouldn't mind, which tribe are you?
1: You said I shouldn't mention my name, so
0: I don't
1: think I have
0: to
1: mention my
0: tribe
1: too.
0: Tribe, but you say it's a tribe, so maybe we're home boy Jumapa and see tribe.
1: Really?
0: You are ever. It's your dance here. The men talk about an ever lady's tutu, and now an ever man's man would rather was gonna be
1: joystick.
0: What
1: we call it, a joystick. It's a joystick. It brings joy.
0: Joystick wanted to be approved and then tasted and was tasted. Okay.
1: Yeah.
0: I don't know you, but I will call you a fool.
1: That's okay.
0: Okay.
1: I'll probably respond.
0: You respond. Thank you very much for being my anonymous.
1: Welcome.
0: And playing the trailer with me. Bye.
1: Bye.
0: Well, I got a caller, and here is the thing. He told me about what he's done. This is an ever man, though. Minimum, but yeah, who say it was approved and it had to be tasted. I don't know what to say, but the Eka Kona day, show me a poem.

wrapping it up with Spanish Guitar by Toni Braxton, one of my favorite female artists, with a beautiful song right there. Close my eyes, dream your mind. It's been a pleasure hosting you from 10 p.m. up until now. I enjoyed every bit of the show. To all the gentlemen that joined me on my TikTok live, thank you so much. God willing, tomorrow we'll be back here, same time, 10 p.m. to 12 a.m. You know what? Tomorrow, on Tuesdays, we talk about a topic, and at the end of the show, I give you a sex position. I'm good at it. Sex position, yeah, the memo. That's all we know, we've been in a trying. So join me same time, 10 p.m. to 12 a.m. God willing, tomorrow I will be here with you. My name is Miss Emma Fachahi, and I've been your host. Kindly join me or follow me on my social media pages. Just use the same name. The full name is Agnes Emma Fachahi, where you can search Miss Emma and you would find me. Thank you so much. Have a good night, and please check your genotype. It is important.